cooler that was lit on fire by juveniles in the parking lot of the Free Store, 420 Braddock Avenue in Braddock, 113 East Fire 4, 2035.

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1: 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Stay clear.

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1: Engine 1, then. 213, engine 1, copy.
2: Sorry, 211,
1: Chief,
2: can we get out on this?
1: Breezy.

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1: Yeah, that's us coming up 30.
0: Come up in the westbound lanes up to where the F-150 is at.
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0: On this one, on 48. 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
0: 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They say they called him up.
1: Stand by. 211 Chief. 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How can he get up there?
2: 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You can pull into Dunkin' Donuts.
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Station 184, eastbound altitude, second activation 2321.

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0: 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Medium-sized tree across the roadway.

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0: 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County from Churchill Command. 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
0: 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All 139 units are going to be clear. Back in.
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0: truck's going to be on scene. I got a four-story brick, nothing showing. I got evac. 200 Lieutenant Wildlife Command. 203 engine. You want to come to 9th and Dixon. 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Send your manpower up.
1: 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Respond East Fire Ops 4, 740.
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Dixon Street Command. I got nothing showing from all sides. I got a crew going in. The alarm says third floor hall. Keep you updated. Appreciate it.

0: that's received. County from Dickens 3 Command. This is going to be a calling error mishap. We're going to be up there investigating for a little bit. You can hold to the units on scene.
1: Recent.
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Dixon Street, come in. Yeah, it's going to be a call in, culinary mishap in apartment 302. We're ventilating. I'll let you know when we're ready.

0: 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All units clear.
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1: Good.
0: Okay, just double check. They have that one problem they usually have. So we're going to go ahead and clear everything. Back to the block.
1: 3C, they'll need to clear 803.

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first responder detail for any 02326 Surrey Lane, apartment 110, was the township. Sorry, do you know what the abdominal pains possibly think the their bowels are twisted? 140 South EMS, 826.

Station 310, Station 278, road closure advisement. St. Lawrence Avenue is going to be closed between Hampton and Delaware. No access for emergency vehicles. Again, that's going to be St. Lawrence between Hampton and Delaware in Swissville. Coming off of Clarity 44.

a wire down in the middle of the road. Nadine Road at Lincoln Road. I was there putting a truck, hit a wire, and took it down. 221, 225 East Fire, up 3, 944.

0: 25 service. Was this a passerby?
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Okay.

0: 25 service.
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0: Good.
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1: Alright, that wire has managed to make its way over the rail. We're good. Not going to interfere with anything. Or the traffic flow, or anyone else pulling it. We're going to be back in.
2: Receive. 10-0-4.

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0: Tower 295 getting out at Sam's Club. Large commercial building. No evac. 295 Chief will have the...
1: That's copy, Chief. It's 1032.

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1: Go ahead, Command.
0: Okay, maintenance is saying that it's just a low air pressure in the dry system. We're going to go around to the sprinkler room and check it. You can hold this to tower 295.

0: County, Sam's Club Command.
1: Sam's Club Command.
0: Okay, we verified that it's just a malfunction. Their sprinkler company actually has some parts ordered, so they know that there's a problem. All fire units are going to be clear to terminate the command.
1: Copy, Command. 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

attention is on the frequency of Special Attention Station 286. Center Street will be closed from Walnut to Spruce. In addition, Walnut will be down to one lane. We'll have delayed access for emergency vehicles. Turn off and clear, 11 at 7.

reports of a truck that took down wires. 4340 Liberty Way, Lincoln Borough. 184 East Fire Ops 2, 1146.

First responded detail for an E1-39227 Shamrock Court, Flamborough, 73-year-old male, chest pain, nausea, 236 East TMS, 1149.

0: County, 184T. I'm on scene with police. I believe they just did the pull number. We do need West Penn here. A couple service lines down.
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0: 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They got some of their lines down too.
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Keep on scene confirming. 184 second activation, 1151.

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0: Okay, I have members coming to the station, they need to fill. We're going to be walking the road here shortly.
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reports of an unknown type wire hanging from a telephone pole. Baltimore Road at Furwood Drive in Plumborough. 236 second activation. 12 at 2.

0: motor vehicle accident, unknown injuries. 7 block of Broadway Avenue in Pickering. Police are on scene requesting fire department, 229 East Fire Ops 3 at 1206.
1: County 395-2 on scene.
0: 395-2, that's copied at 1206. I'm filling for you guys now. Disregard.

0: 229 Deputy.
1: 229 Deputy.
0: Alright, just to make a note, there is another car involved. Police already have EMS from Monroeville started for them.

0: County, 236 engine. It's going to be communication lines, and there was a Verizon rep in the area. He's going to handle it to put all the 236 units back in service.
1: Received 1216.
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a tree down on power line blocking the road. Area 1003 Wright Road, Plumborough. 35 was 154, fire ops 3, 1250.

0: Sounding for 3.9 deputy.
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0: Alright, Public Works has mitigated the light pole situation. 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EMS is handling one patient. 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
1: It's clear at 12 points.

a tree down on wire is blocking the roadway. 1003 Wright Road, Plum Borough, 235 West 154 East Firehouse 3, 1225.

0: down on wire blocking the roadway. 1003 Wright Road, Plumboro. 234 East Firehouse Street. 1228.
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6 1238. Tree and wire is down Boston Road. 1003 right road, Plum Road. 34 East Fire, off

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1: 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Joe 184, clear.
0: 36, clear.

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0: Can you start me a run for 918 Amity Street? We got an active fire alarm, residence filled with smoke. I just banged on the door and the resident fell asleep with a pot. We're going to need ventilation here.
1: Copy, you said it's a res one?
0: Negative, there's no fire, just a heavy smoke condition in the house.
1: Copy, heavy smoke condition, going to need to vent 1357.

0: incident inside the residence, 918 Amity Street in Homestead. 171 assistant is on scene reporting fire alarm is going off. Active smoke condition, will need ventilation. 171, 201, 203, 292, along with 293, East Fire Ops 4, 1400 hours.
1: County 171 engine, I'm on the scene with my own hydrant across the street from the address.
0: Copy, on the scene with the hydrant across the street from the residence, 1400.
2: 171, Chief, then.
0: 171, Chief, copy.

0: 120. I'll be on the scene. I'll be establishing Amity Street Command.
1: 171, Chief on scene, establishing command, 1401.
2: Chief, I think we'll be alright if we hold this with another engine. There's not an off fire.

0: 9, the MHC command. 3-6 is complete. Got two stories in the rear. We have walk out on the Charlie side from the 1st Division. It appears that they left a pot of food on the stove and fell asleep here. No lack of fire.
1: Copy, 360 is complete. Two-story with the walkout basement in the Charlie side. No active fire. Fell asleep with a pot on the stove.
0: We can seal this back to 171 engine, 203 engine, if we get a truck on the road for ventilation.
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0: Structure's been ventilated, command terminated, all units back.
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Report of a brush fire at 1020 Cole Hollow Road in Penn Hills, stations 222 and 225 alerted. Respond on East Fire Ops 310, that was 1433.

trees down, possibly on wires, with a power outage near 748 Old Coal Hauler Road in Penn Hills, Station 222 alerted. Second call working in your district, East Fire Ops 3 at 1436.

unknown odor inside of a residence, 316 Terrace Boulevard in Plum. Stations 233, 234, 195, 236 truck, 194 alerted. Ceasefire Ops 3, 1437.

0: report of a brush fire with possibly wires involved sparking, intersection of Clifton Drive and Coal Hollow Road in Penn Hills. Stations 222 and 225 re-alerted. East Fire Ops 3, 1438.
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0: 22 engine 1 County. Got reports of the brush fire at Cliff Drive in Coal Hollow and a wire that could be sparked for arcing at 748 Old Coal Hollow Road just north of that location.
1: We copy.

0: Roger, 195 engine 110, Carriage Boulevard.
1: 195 engine received.
2: Good.
0: Okay, you guys head to Cliff and Coal Hollow. I'll get the call on Old Coal Hollow.
2: Copy. 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
3: Got it, sir. 236 Chief, I'm headed for the carriage.
1: 236 Chief received.
4: Report of an unknown odor inside of a residence, 316 Carriage Boulevard in Plum, Station 234, Real Earth, second announcement. East Fire Ops 3, 10 mile 1442.

accident with injuries by the Dairy Queen at 411 Road in West Mifflin. CS 296 and 295 alerted responding. He's fire ops 4, 10 miles 1443.

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2: 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We'll run from the top down. 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

0: County 195 engine on scene. Hydrant will be at 310. 316 investigating command on side Alpha, nothing showing. 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

0: reported motor vehicle accident, unknown injuries near the Store Express at 196 Coxcomb Hill Road in Plumboro, Station 235, Westmoreland 54, East Fire Ops 3, 10 miles 1447.
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1: Report of a motor vehicle crash with injuries, intersection of Rhode Island Road and Purity Road in Penn Hills, station 227, East Fire Ops 3, 1449.
2: Carriage Command Communications, hold us to 195, 194, return of plumb units. 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
3: Units 4, 316 Carriage Boulevard and Plum per 195, holding to 195, 194. 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Truck back in.
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4: 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I have two vehicles. Very minor damage. No fluids. Both fine and any injuries. 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
5: County 225, assistant.
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5: All right, brush fire is out on Full Hollow. 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For 348-214. 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
1: 296 assistant.
0: Vehicles are off the road. Debris has been cleaned up. All units are clear.
1: 1452.

0: County, 222, Captain.
1: 222, Captain.
0: Okay, on scene here at Old Coal Hollow. I got a pull number for you. It looks like you did have some wires on fire here. The pull number is 322-131.
1: Copy, 322-131.

County Carriers Command. We're released by the gas company. They can't find anything. We also metered a half negative finding. Terrible vacuum. Going to read CMS also.

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1: 235 Chief.
0: Police on scene. You can clear me and close it.
2: Report of an unknown type fire smoke in the area on the Gap Trail on the Whitaker side of the Rankin Bridge. Station 298 alerted, responding to Fire Ops 4, 10 miles, 1455.

0: County, 222, Captain.
1: 222, Captain.
0: Okay, there's not going to be anything we can do here. We're in a clear. We'll call it.

0: County from 298 base.
1: 298.
0: Hey, I just left down by the trail where the fire's supposed to be. I don't see anything. I'm going to take another ride down, and I'll let you know if I find anything.
1: 298, copy.

0: 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East Fire Ops 2, Tumnels 1503.
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1: Do you know if the Whitaker police are down in there by the trail?
2: If it looks like it's 5312 that's checking the area.
1: Okay, because I could see a police car, but I can't see the name on the side. Okay,

0: Rutherford, 2223 Mount Vigila Boulevard in White Oak. Please be on scene reporting it's a false alarm. 1508.
1: Case on scene with police. You guys clear,
0: everybody. Chief, received. 299-300, you can take a disregard for 300, Chief.
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here with a special weather statement. Alec, National Weather Service in Pittsburgh has issued a severe thunderstorm warning for southeastern Allegheny County until 14

vehicle accident with injuries, intersection of Washington Avenue and McClure Street, Travosburg. Stations 131 and 295 alerted. East Fire Ops 2, 10 miles, 1518.

0: Connie, squad 295 is on the way to Zavos Park.
1: I'm sorry, which 295 units respond?
0: Squad with the chief.

0: 131 Chief, I'll be out at Washington and McClure. One vehicle is going to be a Tacoma with heavy rear end damage. 131 Rescue 295. You're going to go down toward Jordan Banana. It looks like there's a tractor trailer off the side of the road, possibly into a telephone pole, maybe.
1: 295 Squad, copy.
0: 295, you handle with that tractor trailer. 131 Rescue, he's done with me.
1: Copy. 295 will handle the tractor trailer. Chief, can we get through the McClure intersection?
0: Yeah, I got two vehicles off the roadway up here. Squad, keep it out on the shoulder there. Slow them down.

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I got a 19-year-old male, facial injury, broken nose.

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1: Christian.

0: 131 Chief, 295 Chief. 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He just ran off the road trying to look at his GPS. C and D's here.
1: All right, that's copied. 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
0: Four on the way up.
1: Yeah, that's affirmative, just in case you want to stay available with the storm coming in.
0: Where do you want me to?

parking lot at Tilly's Restaurant, 308 36th Street, City of McKeesport. Two-vehicle crash with injuries. Station 190, East Fire Ops 2, Terminals 1539.

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1: Engine 190, you check around Philly. 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It's Book Country.
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0: 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Nobody's reporting injuries here.
1: 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Negative injuries, 1545.

two-way accident with unknown injuries in front of the YMCA, 2200 Golden Mile Highway in Plum, Station 236, East Fairhope 3, 1551.

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0: Both vehicles removed from roadway, put all 131, 295 back in.
1: Copy, units back in, 1553.

0: reports of heavy smoke coming from the wooded area of the park. The area of Clarendon Park, 435 Fremont Street in Clarendon, 123-161 East, Route 2, 1558.
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0: Unit, go ahead.
1: 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No fire services or EMS needed. Just need police for the report.
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East Fire Ops 3, 10 miles, 16.

0: 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Call reporting a vehicle smoking at Propel Charter School, 2412 Versailles Avenue, City of McKeesport. Station 190 East, Fire Ops 2, Tunnel 1645.
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0: County, Deputy 3's on the way.
1: Deputy 3, copy.

0: County 236, Chief. I'm on scene. One youth being cared for by bystanders. He appears to be conscious and alert.
1: Chief on scene. Victim appears to be conscious and alert.

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0: Okay, EMS is CN2. The police are doing their thing. Another fire department service required. Command terminated, but units returning.
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A rectal bleed. Dress 140 alerted. 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EMS 17.

receiver response out of Midas Muffler Store at 13050 Frankstown Road in Penn Hills. 53-year-old male unconscious, bleeding from the head, having a seizure. Address 222 alerted East EMS 1724.

report of low-hanging wire at Area 130 West Larkspur Street in Mount Hall, Stations 204-200 alerted. Eastbound Ops 4, 1739.

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1: 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We're going to go ahead and cut it, move it out of the way. I got a pull number if you want to call us back from Roger.
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1: 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You can still come in and check the meter.

KOE-1 response to FMC Penn Hills Dialysis Center at 11624 Kellicott Drive in Penn Hills. 79-year-old male, confused, possible stroke-like symptoms. Just 222 alerted, responding to EMS. Time now is 1756.

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1: 283 Assistant.
0: Well, it's seen at the LGAR single-story nursing facility, nothing showing from the Alpha. Bravo and Charlie, I will have Elsie Street in command.
1: Copy, single-story facility, nothing showing, three sides. This is the one command.
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1: Assistant.
0: Alarm company just called in, requesting cancel.
1: Okay, County, we're going to hold here for a minute and do a walkthrough. This is a habitual issue.
0: Copy.
1: County LC Command, you can't hold this for my truck.
0: Units alerted LGAR Health and Rehab in Turtle Creek. Sir, 283 assistant holding the 283 truck. All other units can return in service. 1823.
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0: Copy.

0: 3, assist in command.
1: Command, go ahead.
0: Alright, it's going to be the same Friner's issue. If you want to send the crews in, just double check. They have maintenance on the way.
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0: Lincoln County, Alpha Command.
1: Go ahead.
0: Crews determined it's probably a furnace issue. We are going to remain on scene for maintenance.
1: Copy.

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1: Yeah, I can, ma'am.
0: Alarm system's active again, in case you get a call from the alarm company.
1: Copy.

0: Kimmy, he should be out in 3 minutes. We're going to hold off on opening this door till then.
1: Okay.

0: 283, assistant, 283 Chief.
1: Go ahead.
0: Hey, can you hang out by that front door there with the alarm activated? The door doesn't lock, just worried about some wanderers.
1: Chief, okay.

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1: County Command.
0: Maintenance is handling the issue. Their alarm's supposed to reach that. You can clear the unit.
1: Copy, all units back in 1851.

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1: 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There's nothing we can do for this.
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single vehicle accident, the business 22 exit, 376 eastbound, stations 122, 302 East Fire Ops 4, 1901.

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1: 122 Chief.
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1: Copy.

0: single vehicle accident near the business 22 exit, I-376 eastbound. 303 added by request, East Fire Ops 4, 1908.
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2: Correction.

0: County, 122 Assistant.
1: 122 Assistant.
0: Do we have confirmation of the location of this accident

0: have anybody on scene yet, so doesn't seem that we can confirm it just yet.
1: Copy that.
0: I have police in the area. They said they're out with two vehicles with road eye and standby. All right, on confirmation, police are in the area. Vehicles they're out with are unrelated, so.

0: 122, Chief. Go ahead, Chief. You get on the parkway from 22?
1: No, I'm on Churchill Road right now.
0: Copy.
1: Ralph, I'm trying to monitor PD. Sounds like they're not finding it. Do you want me to head down towards Wilkinsburg?
0: So that's what we're going to do. We're going to flip here and go back.
1: All right, which way do you want me to go, or do you want me to stay somewhere?
2: All units be advised, police are advised, and they check both sides of the road. They haven't been able to find anything.
0: 3-2 Rescue, just stage at our station for right now. Copy.
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0: 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How many calls did you get on this?
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1: A red Ford Focus.

2 Rescue. 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It's on the Penn Hills off-ramp. Parkway, eastbound. We start that way.

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1: We're on Rodi just before the Comfort Inn and such, just outside.
0: Copy.
2: One 22G, I'm almost at the 10 Hills off ramp. Any orders?

0: County 122. Alright, this is disabled vehicle, someone stopped to help him, it's not an accident.
1: Okay, yeah, we do have the red focus there.
0: Negative, it was a red Mitsubishi.
1: Recent.
0: 122 Jeep, 302 Jeep. Sorry, Ryan. Hey, did anybody make it down to Monroeville? Because at the bad bend there, there was half of a front end of a red sedan. No, we never went to Monroeville. We just got off of Penn Hills. Alright, Ralph, I'm going to head down to Monroeville just to double check, make sure they didn't just pull off somewhere down there.
1: Copy.
0: We'll stand by and wait to hear from you.

0: Chief 303 Utilities. We have two vehicles coming onto Rodi Road. They are disabled right now, but there's no accident.
1: Copy, we already checked them out.

0: Vermont, Swiss Bell Towers at 1826 Monongah Hill Avenue, apartment 612 in Swiss Bell. Third-party call reporting an 83-year-old male that fell on an injuries. Address 278 alert at East DMS, 1922.
1: 22 Chief, 3 of the 2 Chiefs. I went all the way down. I'm circling back now. Found nothing.
2: Copy. We're just going to call it. We couldn't find it. County, 122 Chief.
0: 122 Chief.
2: All right, this is unfounded. You can put all units back in.
0: Urgent.

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1: Incoming units, 231 Miller Street, Turtle Creek, Fire 306 Assistant. 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
2: Hey, radar, you need a booster reel?
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2: 283 truck 306 assistant.
3: Chief, we're going to hold this two units on scene.
2: Yeah, roger. I got a couple trucks up here on the pike. We're going to go ahead down that way. We'll clear the pike up.
4: County 361.
1: Good.
4: We're going to go ahead and clear since it's an open burn.
1: Copy. 306 assistant, confirming we're holding units on scene.
3: County 306 assistant.
1: Go ahead.
3: Alright, it's contained fire. 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Drag clear, everybody.
1: Units alerted to 231 Miller Street in Turtle Creek, Fur, 306 assistant. 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